0: Estamos en www.elhueveo.com.
1: Sofía,
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We gon' drink drinks and take shots until we fall out like the roof on fire. Now, baby, get my booty naked, take off all your clothes and light the roof on fire. Tell 'em, baby, baby, baby, baby, baby, baby, baby, baby, baby, baby, baby, I'm on fire. I tell 'em, baby, baby, baby, baby, baby, baby, baby, baby, baby, baby, I'm a fireball.

Father, open our ears. Let us hear what you want us to hear. Let us see what you want us to see, that we may be like Jesus.

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When we fall down into the river of love. One world, one heart, and one understanding, y'all. 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